0: bad smooth.
1: I walk into the teller, I give her the letter. 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
2: 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That's a good idea. 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

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Rádio Praha a Lenka Vahalová. 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
2: I see a million faces I'll never know, and I'm losing my patience. I'm scared the city's gonna swallow me whole.